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1: The Bowery Presents joins you in supporting WFUV. 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Also performing

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1: It's WFUV New York. Wherever you are, we'll be there with you.

I can see myself, it's golden sunrise. Young boy, open up your eyes. It's supposed to be your day. Now off you go, horizon bound, and you won't stop until you found your own kind of way.

Sometimes words can serve me well, sometimes words can go to hell for all that they do. And for every dream that took me high, there's been a dream that's passed me by. I know it's so true. And I can see it clear out to the end, and I'll whisper to her now again.